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0: Catch up on what's trending.
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0: out this major deal. A ver, make some noise si te gusta tragar y ahorrar. Oh, my favorite right there. Yeah. Chicken keeps going. Keeps going, right? Chipotle has announced that this Thursday, este jueves, in honor of the World Cup kicking off, you can buy one, get one free. Así es. En la compra de tal vez un burrito or a bowl, okay, te regalan otro completamente gratis en Chipotle este jueves. Nice. But you have to be wearing a soccer jersey.
1: Hey.
0: Cualquier equipo, puede ser de las Chivas, de la selección de México, de Colombia, de Estados Unidos, donde sea.
2: Sí.
3: YSO, babe,
2: yeah,
3: para ahorrar.
2: Sunday League.
0: Ya, venga de ahí, whatever it is, del Sunday League. ¿Cómo se llamaba tu Sunday League team, Eddie?
4: Los Cuervos.
0: Los Cuervos.
4: That's right.
1: Yeah. Sí, that's it.
0: Eddie va a llegar con su jersey de los Cuervos all ripped, though, porque siempre se peleaban todos los domingos, pero no se agüita. Hey. That's why you just got kicked out of the league, right? Por peleoneros, Eddie.
4: Yeah, they would fight us. Ah. Like, we would fight them.
2: You would defend yourself.
4: Yes, exactly.
0: Self-defense. There's a difference. Anyways, este jueves, rock your soccer jersey. Lánzate tu Chipotle local. And it's after 3 p.m. After 3 p.m., buy one, get one free.
1: That's it.
0: All right, dentro de los deportes, the NBA Finals Game 3 went down last night. And the Knicks in 4... Yeah. It's not gonna happen.
1: Wow.
0: The San Antonio Spurs beat the Knicks 115-111.
3: O sea, nobody was playing defense.
0: Yeah. Exactly. Wow. In New York City, and now the series is 2-1. Remember, whichever team gets to 4 wins first, gana el campeonato.
1: Knicks and 6.
0: The Knicks are leading 2-1 right now. Game 4 is tomorrow night in NYC. You won this. Mao said New Yorkers were not happy about the loss. Peleas por todo New York City, full on brawls. And I was watching these videos going viral. Y los policías de NYPD, bro,
1: no hacían nada.
0: Hey, but that's kind of smart. They're like, esos güeyes están agarrando macanazos. We're just gonna let them, bro.
1: Pues sí.
0: Y ya cuando se calme la cosa, entraban los policías. But I'm saying these guys were grabbing street signs.
2: What?
0: Like crazy. Stop signs, bus signs.
1: Yeah.
0: Hitting each other over the head like if it was WWE wrestling, bro.
1: And this is them losing. Imagine them winning, like literal desmadre either way, bro.
4: Either way.
3: Mejor que se agarren a besos entonces.
1: Oh. Oh, happy Pride.
2: Put me in, coach.
0: Sup?
3: Tag team.
0: Coming up next, we got La Nota Loca de hoy. Also, el segmento, has AI gone too far? Aquí en el Chibuy Show, no te lo pierdas.

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1: O en pocas palabras, el Shiboy frustrado con la tecnología. 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
0: Mira, una cosa es entender de que la inteligencia artificial obviamente trae muchas cosas buenas.
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0: Pero en mi punto de vista se está pasando. 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
1: ese robot
0: kicked a kid across the chest and stomach.
1: Oh, my
0: ¡Prima Vale, no manches! ¿Cómo te estás riendo?
4: ¡F-Tem kids!
0: ¡Pobrecito el niño!
4: ¿Pobrecito?
0: Se puso a llorar. ¿Cómo que pobrecito?
3: Let me explain that hard.
0: Ok. Privane, que te patea a ti, güey.
4: Oh, I got padding, baby. Yeah, that's a padding.
1: Rebota el robot.
4: The bot will be like the last time it's trying to hit me.
0: This was all at un parque de atracciones en China. Para que te lo imagines más o menos, this AI robot was performing some type of dance routine, algo por el estilo.
3: Uh-huh.
0: 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Y el robot estaba haciendo su rutina, and everybody was around, and the robot went too far y dio una patadota como de karate, güey.
1: Sí.
0: Literalmente, in the chest, the kid is probably like 5 years old.
2: Aww.
0: Pobrecito. I think AI is going too far. Check out the video yourself. Mándanos un mensaje de voz vía DM on Instagram at Shiboy Show.
3: S-H-O-B-O-Y Show.
0: ¿Crees que están pasando el lance con esta tecnología? And my point of view is, if it were a human doing that dance routine or karate routine, that wouldn't have happened.
3: There actually probably was somebody right there in the back with the little maquinita.
0: My brother
3: with the remote control was probably like, "Sas."
0: And you don't think AI has gone too far in esta situación, bro?
5: No, it's not the robot's fault that the kid was in the way.
0: What are you talking about?
5: He was in the way.
0: But if it's intelligent, it should know and read, like, there's people close by. No me voy a acercar tanto para meterle una patada a alguien.
5: No, for sure it had like some type of parameter.
2: Yeah, it had parameter.
5: Obviously not. No, and the kid was over it.
2: Yeah, is their fault for not outlining the parameter correctly?
0: Check out the video. You know what shocks me the most, though? En los comentarios que han puesto la gente en el Instagram at Shiboy Show. That's what shocks me the most, bro. This is probably why AI is going to take over.
5: What are they saying?
2: That was the funniest part.
0: Paul Fonz escribió. That's what the kid gets por metiche and not standing behind the red line.
5: Exactly.
0: Lizette Villafana.
3: A ver.
0: She wrote this. Does it make me a bad person? I keep watching the video and laughing more each time.
2: Damn.
0: Se están riendo de que un pobre niño inocente de 5 años lo patien.
3: It's just like, you know,
5: I'm paying attention.
3: America's funniest on videos. Yeah. Shaboy's funniest on videos.
0: Nah, wait, nah, it's que you guys don't understand because you don't have kids.
3: My cousins have kids. Every time they fall, they laugh, and then they're like, okay, you okay? Let's go, get up. Da, da, da, da. You gotta laugh about
5: exactly.
3: it.
5: Exactly.
1: Y al rato les van a mandar el bill.
0: ¿De qué, Micho?
1: De terapia.
0: Let us know. Do you think AI has gone too far con este robot que pató al niño? 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

0: Bienvenidos a la segunda parte del segmento Has AI Gone Too Far?
1: Las frustraciones de Choboy con la tecnología, pero no se agüita.
0: La mera neta, la inteligencia artificial es muy buena, pero en ciertas cosas creo que nos va a arruinar como humanos. And today's topic is based around this viral video of an AI-powered robot that was at a theme park doing like a karate routine with a blue wig. I don't know what. En China. And obviamente había gente alrededor como en una rueda viendo lo que estaba haciendo el robot. But there was no clear markings on where to stand. There was no chains around to be like, hey, stand behind here. Uh-huh. Y el robot went too far and literally dropped karate kicked a 5-year-old. Le metió tremenda patada, güey. Yeah. Como la del perro aguayo o la del santo, straight in the pecho.
1: O los hermanos Porky, Choboy. 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
0: También. 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To me, I feel the robot went too far. Carlos, ¿qué piensas tú?
2: I don't think it did because it looked like that little boy was kind of a little further out. No, no, and it looked like it accidentally kicked him. I don't think it was intentional.
0: Carlos, me sorprende, carnal.
3: Why?
0: When AI robots start taking over the world, which it's gonna happen, and they're gonna think that they are human and more human than us, personas como Carlos de volada las va a entregar, güey. He's all right away gonna side with the robots. He's already siding with the robots.
3: Smart man.
0: Instead of defending humans. Es lo que me sorprende. 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El niño se le ve cara de travieso. Para que se le quite.
1: La neta sí.
0: What? How are you gonna say that about a 5-year-old kid?
4: That's Eddie. So many.
5: So you're telling me that if it was your daughter, Ariela, you would not get her in trouble, you'll get the robot in trouble?
0: 1000%. Demandaría.
5: No, it's her fault.
0: Demandaría el parque de atracciones. The theme park would get, bro, best believe, I would tell Ariela, aunque ya no te duela, keep crying, stay down, roll around como si te hicieron un foul en el fútbol. That's it. We get paid. We get money. Yes, Eddie.
5: So if it was you when you were little, Choboy, would your parents have sided with the robot or with you?
1: No, that's los true. Papás de Choboy le hubiera gustado la patada del robot porque le hubiera arreglado los dientes salidos de Choboy.
4: They would have said, hey, do it again. A ver si te gusta. Exactly.
0: Mira, finalmente un buen comentario. 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
3: The robot homie's finna pull up and what? You can't disassemble all 50,000 or whatever.
0: All I gotta say is that la inteligencia artificial no está al 100 todavía. And we are trusting it with too much too fast.
3: Dude,
0: there's no regulations. No se preocupen. For those of you that are on my side, el lado de los humanos, stay loyal. Stay loyal to the humans. No se dejen llevar por estos robots que ya, you know, they already went into Eddie and Prima Van is mine and that's it. We lost them. Hey. Kim, you stay with the humans.
4: I stay with the humans.
0: Let's go, Kim. ¿Y tú, Micho? No, Micho.
1: I'm going with the aliens, fool.
3: Come on.
1: There's a real mastermind behind all of this.
0: All right, coming up next, tenemos la nota loca de hoy. Lo que el gobierno de México le está regalando a los fanáticos del mundial está causando controversia.
3: What?
0: ¿Qué les está regalando?

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3: ¡Shaboy!
4: Echarle ganas a DJ. Thank you for hanging out with us. Prima Vane, ¿qué lo que hay?
5: You know what they say. If you have haters in your life, then you're doing something right. Well, Cardi B is no stranger to los haters. And going on IG Live and talking about it. Well, she was on Instagram Live the other day, and she sent a message to her haters. Check it out.
6: You gotta let that hate go. You wanna know why? Because the way I'm putting things together, I'm gonna keep on winning. You're literally gonna die watching me win over and over and over again. Now, I might have some bad days that you might get a little key out of, but I'm never gonna fall. Like, I promise you, I'm not your enemy. I mean, there's probably somebody out there that's praying on your downfall, but not me though, because I don't give a about you. So, heal.
4: Well said, Cardi B.
5: And this was in regards to a new diss track that came out from another rapper. And they were, the other rapper, like, she didn't say Cardi's name or, like, it's just speculated that it's about Cardi. So this was Cardi after that diss came out. She was on IG Live talking about her haters. But I think it's, like, a new leaf for Cardi because, you know, in old Cardi fashion, she would be, like, saying homegirl's name.
4: De volada.
5: And, like, you know, throwing it at her. So, yeah. I don't know. Are we seeing a new Cardi?
4: You know, I hope so because I think in life too much of our time is wasted talking about haters. You know, and we're so invested in the people that hate. I had to learn that you got to invest in the people that celebrate. ¿Tú me entiendes? Esas son las personas que valen la pena for you to talk about, to you to connect with. I'm like, bro, ¿para qué voy a estar hablando ahí de los haters? You know what I'm saying? Venga de ahí. Go where you're celebrated, not just tolerated, como me dice mi linda wifey.
5: Haters are motivators.
4: Right. Well, thank you, Prima Vane. Shout out to Cardi B. All right, coming up next, familia. Tenemos una entrevista muy, pero muy divertida. Get ready to have fun and enjoy aquí con el Shaboy Show.

0: Somos el Shaboy Show, conectándonos en más de 40 ciudades de los Estados Unidos y partes de México también. We have two special guests in studio that are viral sensations en las redes sociales con su flow único. Straight out of East LA, baby.
1: East Los.
2: That's right.
0: Con nosotros, las Twins.
1: Las Mil Amores.
2: LA Twins in the house.
0: Las Mil Amores, bienvenidas.
3: Mamacitas.
0: I see you on your Mexico gear right now. Little like netted jersey, even the red shoes. Venga de ahí.
4: Yeah, y'all look beautiful.
1: I got it on in San Yael y Los Callejones.
0: Sepa, right? The best deals right there. Yeah. Thank you so much for coming through. You guys are about to perform an exclusive song para la Selección de México en este Mundial. Ooh. We can't wait to hear what y'all came up with. Porque toda su música, ustedes las escriben, right?
1: Yeah, we do.
0: That's what's up. Por ejemplo, one of the many videos that have gone viral is y'all blew up because of your support for the LA Dodgers, a.k.a. Los Dodgers.
1: Yeah. Yes.
0: Por ejemplo, esta rola blew up en las redes sociales.
1: Sangre.

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1: 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I never really...
2: Three flowers.
3: Ya, they have
1: like
3: that three flower.
1: Then
3: something
1: called
3: cool water.
1: Let's go. And are all cholas pompudas? Like, they all got a major bumper in your, you know, from what you all see in the hood?
2: I think so. I think the tacos do it for us.
4: Yes. The tacos, the tamales, the tostadas.
1: All right, well, before we get to know

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1: And if you don't know, now you know.
0: Catch up on what's trending.
2: Dímelo, Shaboy.
3: Echarle ganas a dicho family, thanks so much for hanging out with us. You know, we're looking out for you para que ahorres mucho dinero este verano. Yes. So check out this major deal. Make some noise si te gusta tragar y ahorrar. Oh, my favorite right there. Yeah. Keeps going, right? Chipotle has announced that this Thursday, este jueves, in honor of the World Cup kicking off, you can buy one, get one free. Así es. En la compra de tal vez un burrito or a bowl, okay, te regalan otro completamente gratis en Chipotle este jueves. Nice. But you have to be wearing a soccer jersey.
4: Hey.
3: Cualquier equipo, puede ser de las Chivas, de la selección de México, de Colombia, de Estados Unidos, donde sea.
4: Sí.
2: What about like AYSO, babe,
4: yeah,
2: para ahorrar.
3: Ya, venga de ahí, whatever it is, del Sunday League. ¿Cómo se llamaba tu Sunday League team, Eddie?
5: Los Cuervos.
3: Los Cuervos.
5: That's right.
3: Eddie va a llegar con su jersey de los Cuervos, all ripped though, porque siempre se peleaban todos los domingos, pero no sé, agüita. That's why you guys got kicked out of the league, right? Por peleoneros, Eddie.
5: Yeah, they would fight us. Ah. But we would fight them.
4: You would defend yourself.
5: Yes, exactly.
3: Self-defense. There's a difference. Anyways, este jueves, rock your soccer jersey. Lánzate tu Chipotle local. And it's after 3 p.m. After 3 p.m., buy one, get one free.
5: That's it.
3: All right, dentro de los deportes, the NBA Finals Game 3 went down last night. And the Knicks in 4... Yeah. It's not gonna happen.
4: Wow.
3: The San Antonio Spurs beat the Knicks 115-111.
2: O sea, nobody was playing defense.
3: Yeah. Wow.

0: 2 games to 1. Remember, whichever team gets to 4 wins first, gana el campeonato.
1: Knicks and six.
0: The Knicks are leading 2-1 right now. Game 4 is tomorrow night in NYC. Y un desmauser. New Yorkers were not happy about the loss. Peleas por todo New York City. Full on brawls. And I was watching these videos going viral. Y los policías de NYPD, bro,
1: no hacían nada.
0: Hey, but that's kind of smart. They're like, estos güeyes están agarrando macanazos. We're just gonna let them, bro.
1: Pues sí.
0: Y ya cuando se calme la cosa, entraban los policías. But I'm saying these guys were grabbing street signs.
2: What?
0: Like crazy. Stop signs, bus signs. Hitting each other over the head like if it was WWE wrestling, bro.
1: And this is them losing. Imagine them winning, like literal desmadre either way, bro.
3: Either way.
4: Mejor que se agarren a besos, entonces.
1: Oh, happy Pride.
2: Put me in, coach.
0: What's up?
4: Tag team.
0: Coming up next, we got La Nota Loca de Hoy. Also, el segmento, has AI gone too far? Aquí en el show, no te lo pierdas.

0: pobrecito el niño. 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
1: Oh, I got padding, baby. So padding.
2: Rebota el robot.
1: The bot will be like the last time it's trying to hit me.
0: This was all at un parque de atracciones en China. Para que te lo imagines más o menos, this AI robot was performing some type of dance routine, algo por el estilo. Uh-huh. 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And everybody was around, and the robot went too far y dio una patadota como de karate, güey.
2: Sí.
0: Literalmente, in the chest, the kid is probably like 5 years old.
3: Aww.
0: Pobrecito. I think AI is going too far. Check out the video yourself. Mándanos un mensaje de voz vía DM on Instagram, at Shaboy Show.
1: S-H-O-B-O-Y Show.
0: ¿Crees que se están pasando el lance con esta tecnología? And my point of view is, if it were a human doing that dance routine or karate routine...
3: Yeah.
0: That wouldn't have happened.
1: There actually probably was somebody right there in the back with the little, a little maquinita. My brother with the remote control was probably like, sas.
0: And you don't think AI has gone too far in esta situación, bro?
4: No, it's not the robot's fault that the kid was in the way.
0: What are you talking about?
4: He was in the way.
0: But if it's intelligent, it should know and read, like, there's people close by. No me voy a acercar tanto.
4: No.
0: Para meterle una patada a alguien.
4: No,
0: wey.
4: For sure it had like some type of parameter.
3: Yeah, it had parameter.
1: Obviously not.
4: No, and the kid was over
3: it. Yeah, is there fault for not outlining the parameter correctly?
0: Check out the video. You know what shocks me the most, though? En los comentarios que han puesto la gente en el Instagram at Shaboy Show. That's what shocks me the most, bro. And this is probably why AI is going to take over.
3: That was the funniest part.
0: Paul Fonz escribió. That's what the kid gets por metiche and not standing behind the red line.
4: Exactly.
0: Lizette Villafana.
1: A ver.
0: She wrote this. Does it make me a bad person? I keep watching the video and laughing more each time.
3: Damn.
0: Se están riendo de que un pobre niño inocente de 5 años lo pateen.
1: It's just like, you know,
4: I'm paying attention.
1: It's America's funniest on videos. Yeah. Shaboy's funniest on videos.
0: Nah, wait. It's que you guys don't understand because you don't have kids.
1: My cousins have kids. Every time they fall, they laugh and then they're like, oh, okay, you okay? Let's go get up. Da, da, da, da. You gotta laugh about
4: exactly.
1: it.
4: Exactly.
2: Y al rato les van a mandar el bill.
0: ¿De qué, Micho?
2: De terapia.
0: Let us know. Do you think AI has gone too far con este robot que pató al niño? Checa el video on Instagram. On Facebook at your boy show.
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1: What's up, baby?
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0: Bienvenidos a la segunda parte del segmento Has AI Gone Too Far.
1: Las frustraciones de Choboy con la tecnología, pero no se agüita.
0: No, la verdad neta, la inteligencia artificial es muy buena, pero en ciertas cosas creo que nos va a arruinar como humanos. And today's topic is based around this viral video of an AI-powered robot that was at a theme park doing like a karate routine with a blue wig. I don't know what. En China. And obviamente había gente alrededor como en una rueda viendo lo que estaba haciendo el robot. But there was no clear markings on where to stand. There was no chains around to be like, hey, stand behind here. Uh-huh. Y el robot went too far and literally dropped karate kicked a 5-year-old. Le metió tremenda patada, güey. Yeah. Como la del perro aguayo o la del santo, straight in the pecho.
1: O los hermanos Porky, Choboy. 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
0: También. 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To me, I feel the robot went too far. Carlos, ¿qué piensas tú?
2: I don't think it did because it looked like that little boy was kind of a little further out.
0: No, no.
2: And it looked like it accidentally kicked him. I don't think it was intentional.
0: Carlos, me sorprende, carnal.
3: Why?
0: When AI robots start taking over the world, which it's gonna happen, and they're gonna think that they are human and more human than us.
3: Yeah.
0: Personas como Carlos de volada las va a entregar, güey. He's all right away gonna side with the robots. He's already siding with the robots.
3: Smart man.
0: Instead of defending humans. Es lo que me sorprende, mira los comentarios que están entrando a nuestro Instagram, Ashboy Show, donde puedes ver el video. Oliver 18. ¡Qué bueno! El niño se le ve cara de travieso.
4: Exactly.
0: Para que se le quite.
1: Yeah. La neta sí.
0: What? How are you gonna say that about a 5-year-old kid?
4: That's Eddie. So you're telling me that if it was your daughter Ariela, you would not get her in trouble, you'll get the robot in trouble?
0: 1000%. Demandaría.
4: No, it's her fault.
0: Demandaría el parque de atracciones. The theme park would get. Bro, best believe I would tell Ariela, aunque ya no te duela, keep crying, stay down, roll around como si te hicieron un foul en el fútbol. 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We get paid. We get money. Yes,
4: so if it was you when you were little, Choboy, would your parents have sided with the robot or with you?
1: No, that's los true. Papás de Choboy le hubiera gustado la patada del robot porque le hubiera arreglado los dientes salidos de Choboy.
5: They would have said, hey, do it again. 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
0: Mira, finalmente un buen comentario. 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
3: Red,
0: mamá. Dijo, oh, hell nah. 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
3: Then the robot homie's finna pull up and what? You can't disassemble all 50,000 or whatever.
0: All I gotta say is that la inteligencia artificial no está al 100 todavía. And we are trusting it with too much too fast.
3: Dude,
0: there's no regulations. No se preocupen. For those of you that are on my side, el lado de los humanos. Stay loyal. Stay loyal to the humans. No se dejen llevar por estos robots que ya, you know, they already went into Eddie and Prima Van is mine and that's it. We lost them.
5: Oh,
0: Kim, you stay with the humans.
5: I'm staying with the humans.
0: Let's go, Kim. Y tú, Mitch, you know, Mitch.
1: I'm going with the aliens, fool.
3: Yeah, come on.
1: There's a real mastermind behind all of this.
0: All right, coming up next, tenemos la nota loca de hoy. Lo que el gobierno de México le está regalando a los fanáticos del mundial está causando controversia.
3: What?
0: ¿Qué les está regalando? Find out next.

0: it because they're saying, look, we know a lot of people are coming. A lot of people are going to be hooking up. So they're trying to prevent sexually transmitted infections to take over the country. Good idea or bad idea? ¿Qué opinas tú, primo Vanelle?
1: Honestly, I think it's a great idea. Yeah. STDs, they're not nice. They're not fun. Not from personal experience, but just from what I've heard.
0: Pero pregúntale a Micho.
1: Yeah, Micho, he's a walking one.
2: Whatever, fool. Hay pomadas, whatever.
1: Okay, pomadas or not, it's just nasty. So, yeah, it's just good to promote healthy, safe, fun, you know. And we already know that that's going to be going down.
2: Yo no estoy de acuerdo. Con
1: what? Why not?
0: Micho, you should be. You got too many baby mamas y chiquillos que no cuidas.
2: Yes, I'm teaching them tough love. I'm teaching the kids a lesson. You gotta be independent. Anyway, yo no estoy de acuerdo que estén pasando tanto condón, wey. 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Yeah. 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
1: I'm down.
2: Africano-mexicano, yeah. 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
1: Japón.
2: Exactamente.
1: Mexichupón. What's that?
2: Mexicano, chino y japonés. Mexichupón.
1: Oh my god.
2: And be like, hey, where are you? Oh, soy Mexichupón.
0: Right? 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
2: Le anoté un golazo a tu mamá de chilena. 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Coming up
0: next on Shaboy Show. Yo, we got celebrity cheese coming at you en menos de 10 minutos, prima Vane. ¿Qué es lo que hay?
1: Yes, take notes because Cardi B has a message to the haters. Find out more next.

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4: Echarle ganas a DJ. Thank you for hanging out with us. Prima Vane, ¿qué lo que hay?
5: You know what they say. If you have haters in your life, then you're doing something right. Well, Cardi B is no stranger to los haters. And going on IG Live and talking about it. Well, she was on Instagram Live the other day, and she sent a message to her haters. Check it out.
6: You gotta let that hate go. You wanna know why? Because the way I'm putting things together, I'm gonna keep on winning. You're literally gonna die watching me win over and over and over again. Now, I might have some bad days that you might get a little key out of, but I'm never gonna fall. Like, I promise you, I'm not your enemy. I mean, there's probably somebody out there that's praying on your downfall, but not me though, because I don't give a f- about you. So, heal.
4: Well said, Cardi B.
5: And this was in regards to a new diss track that came out from another rapper. And they were, the other rapper, like, she didn't say Cardi's name or, like, it's just speculated that it's about Cardi. So this was Cardi after that diss came out. She was on IG Live talking about her haters. But I think it's, like, a new leaf for Cardi because, you know, in old Cardi fashion, she would be, like, saying homegirl's name.
4: De volada.
5: And, like, you know, throwing Orlando. It at her. So, yeah. I don't know. Are we seeing a new Cardi?
4: You know, I hope so because I think in life too much of our time is wasted talking about haters. You know, and we're

0: so invested in the people that hate, I had to learn that you got to invest in the people that celebrate. ¿Tú me entiendes? Esas son las personas que valen la pena for you to talk about, to you to connect with. 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
1: Haters are motivators.
0: Para que sepan. Well, thank you, Prima Vanes. Shout out to Cardi B. All right, coming up next, familia. 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Get ready to have fun and enjoy aquí con el Chaboy Show.

0: Bush Boy Show, conectándonos en más de 40 ciudades de los Estados Unidos y partes de México también. We have two special guests in studio that are viral sensations en las redes sociales con su flow único. Straight out of East LA, baby.
1: East Los. That's right.
0: Con nosotros, las Twins.
1: Las Mil Amores. 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
0: Chau, chau. 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
2: Mamacitas.
0: I see you on your Mexico gear right now. 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
3: Oh, y'all look beautiful.
1: I got it all in Sanielli, Los Callejones.
0: Eso.
3: You know.
0: Pa' que sepa, right? The best deals right there. Thank you so much for coming through. You guys are about to perform an exclusive song para la selección de México en este mundial. 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We can't wait to hear what y'all came up with. Porque toda su música, ustedes las escriben, right?
1: Yeah, we do.
0: That's what's up. Por ejemplo, one of the many videos that have gone viral is y'all blew up because of your support for the LA Dodgers, a.k.a. Los Dodgers.
1: Yeah. Yes.
0: Por ejemplo, esta rola blew up en las redes sociales.

0: ¡Eso es todo!
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2: Three flowers. 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
0: That's the cool water.
1: Let's go. 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
2: I think so. I think the tacos do it for us.
3: Yes. The tacos, the tamales, the tostadas.
1: All right, well, before we get to know y'all a little bit more, y su historia, porque son hermanas, y'all are twins, it's a vibe. 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Coming up next con las mil amores. Yes. Yes. Yes. 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Pura diversión.

0: Estamos en Shiboy Show con nosotros, The Viral Social Media Sensation, Las Mil Amores, baby.
1: Yeah.
0: They're all decked out aquí, listos para apoyar la selección de México with their cute jerseys, their blinged out pants, the red shoes, prima Vane.
2: No, Dorothy.
3: There's no place like Islos.
0: No place like the hood. Looking like the Chola Dorothy's up in here. I love it.
3: Like, I want to go back to Del Barrio.
0: The Wizard of Oz is just a major OG right there.
2: Yes.
3: El Wizard.
0: Le dicen el Wizard.
3: El León, fu.
2: Yes.
0: El homie, el Scarecrow. Okay, chula, so you all prepared an exclusive song for the Shiboy Show para la selección de México. Entrando al mundial, este mundial sí lo vamos a ganar.
2: Sí,
0: All right, venga de ahí. Y'all ready? Take it over. Las Let's Mil Amores.
4: Vamos al mundial. Hey. Hear the city roar. 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Alley turning up like never before.
5: Oh,
4: vamos al mundial.
5: Hey.
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0: 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Who takes the longest en el baño, in the bathroom?
2: Maggie.
0: Who's la favorita de mamá y papá?
2: I would say me, my mom, her, my dad.
0: Maggie, so you're your dad's favorite or your mom's?
2: No, mom.
0: Your mom.
2: Mom.
0: How did you find out that you were your mom's favorite?
2: So when I was little, I was like a daddy's girl, but then like when I started being a hoe, and I'm like...
0: Hey,
2: when I started like noviando, and I was like, F you.
1: Yo sabía que I was my dad's favorite because I was always like, okay, so like when we drive, even like to this day, I'm driving, and like I know I'm the one that's like careless when I'm driving, and I'm driving. Last time, me pasé la luz roja, and I was gonna run over someone. My dad dijo, ay, pues no se fijó.
2: And when I'm driving, I'm like, he's like, fíjate, sabes manejar.
0: He's like, damn, so tú fuiste, Maggie, tú fuiste la que le sacaste las canas a tu papá, for sure.
2: For sure. For sure. And my mom, like, she'll feed us place and she'll tell.
0: All right, last but not least. So what is the rule, if you have one, if you both do like the same guy?
3: Como gemelas.
1: Never happened. No, we don't have the same taste at all.
2: Never, ever, ever.
0: Just the time you dated brothers, but that's it, pero eran diferentes.
2: But mine was like más menso and hers was like abusive.
3: Bueno.
2: Oh my God. But they are firefighters. Shout out to the fire department.
0: I appreciate y'all. Thank you again for that official Mexico Mundial song. And aquí tienen su casa para lo que necesiten. Please share with our listeners where they can follow you and support whatever you got going on.
2: Las Mil Amores, everything. 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
1: We're streaming now.
2: 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Kick, right? Yeah. Yeah. So everywhere, YouTube, everywhere.
0: Pa que sepan.
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2: 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Aircon Heating and Cooling te da la oportunidad de ganar el costo de tu equipo con su promoción, uno de cada 25. 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